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Radio Schaffhauser Alternative.

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I find an ease in being true, true to you and I. So it goes and so we stay. Without you, it ain't quite the same. But dark as all these nights can go, I know I'll see the light again.

CBC Crank Big C. Funky Pismer Crank C. Funk, so crank.

Another day.

Tiwa received her education through a headphone. Its lessons cut directly into the brain and were engraved into the memory forever. Our planet Egan has just one satellite, the Savage Planet. It is uninhabited and used for meditation. Egam is divided into several uvas. Two uvas, Strom and Yot, are natural and symmetrical. Lutala is the longest uva and is completely covered with blue arsenic blocks. Its temperatures range from 8 to 243 lakes, making it impossible to exploit. Our uva, Goham, has a fabular inland sea, stabilizing the Opanosh to about 20 lakes. Fixation blocks offset Pontic rebation. Earth-shaped globes regulate pressure. All uvas undergo a cycle of three seasons of equal length. The season of Garrus crystallization. Due to some fault, I was also able to acquire the drug's knowledge. When the earth heals, an intense vegetation replaces all mosques with similar mosques. I liked the lessons. I tried to get the most out of them. The cliffs on the Fabula Sea are eroded by rains that often

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0: supply and demand, Filbert. Supply and demand. People demand big man comics, and we supply them. If you, Filbert, can't supply big man, the system breaks down. 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
1: How much of that experience do you recall?
2: Sweaty as fuck after my show backstage. 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
1: Mrs. Eileen Simmon of Phoenix, Arizona. 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

said I could want. I'd want them, you know, for you. All the things that I could steal, I'd steal them. But I would now. You're so pretty to me, and I think you're so pretty to me, and I think you're so.

totale Tricks.

these moves and hours pass by. Steady progress and knowing that these plans could be tough. On the Jordan cup, diesel off the rails again. I'm moving like a force of nature. On and off the tops, I burn up like a tinder box. You're blindsided by the blaze provided when I torch the page up. Focus solely on my core progression. I'm cutting ties in order to survive when others failing. Investing shrewd into them shares, plus the funds quadruple. Stocking up on precious metals till the cupboard's caving. It was written way before the snapbacks and the fitteds. Vocabulary spills, I'm ill as turning dust to ashes. I cut the fabric, most bespoke, tailor-made to order. Been looping lines from early 99s and tape recorders. 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My shit is self

a dosage. Signals, them hard hitting flows, call fractures and Klitschko's, made weapons and Joshua's. Ford cup with his lust in his translation. I'm Hans Christian Andersen, Grimm's Tales when the ink spills. Cause when all else fails, I'm back in this attic, linking up accurate grammars to trap chapters and track form. Constructing a poem like it's a trapdoor. 20 deep, this music is my passport, you're orbiting up.

Scooter, Grand Wizard Muka. Cause when all else fails, I'm back in this attic, linking up accurate grammars to trap chapters in track form. Constructing a poem like it's a trapdoor. 20 deep, this music is my passport, you already know. And whilst them days, months and hours pass by, I'm steady progressing, waiting for these plans to reap off. Time you spend that no one else sees behind them closed doors is what you build up in your own time, it's not the ethos.

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Yo, what's the word, Lord? It's box cutter, Pazzy, DJ Premier. 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

What a silly expression. 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
1: Nungo,
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1: till it's none
2: she
1: left.
2: She wore a black light reflection. Magic quote. She made her jeans do amazing things. Gathering fabric and stretching some seams. Blessing my guys with caressing my dreams. 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First time I saw her, I had the nerve. Creator, do I deserve the diamond modesty that she observed?

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sorry, I have always been a liar. 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As I move from one micro-influencer to another. References

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I swear to God, you looked right at me and let a silk red ribbon fall between your hands. As I slowly sobered, I felt the rubbing of shoulders. I smelled the sweat and the children crying. I was just one.